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It's a testimony. I'm

From Mount Roraima to the mountain ranges of the Pacaraimas. From Monkey Mountain to Mongoose Landing. Umi Mumma. From Kamarang to Itaring Bang. 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
1: 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It's a testimony. 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

baby. It'll do it. Y'all ever heard a producer freestyle?

Guyana, the time is now. We're celebrating 60 years of independence in true patriotic style, honoring our journey as one people, one nation, with one destiny. Remember the sweet old time days, the memories, the vibes, the moments that shaped who we are today? 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

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Play. Yeah, with me drinks all in the cup with the girl them winding it up and play. Hold on. Yes, I'm a road man. Oh, yes, I am a road man. I never hear me program to take me and me work and over.

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We're celebrating 60 years of independence in true patriotic style, honoring our journey as one people, one nation, with one destiny. Remember the sweet old time days, the memories, the vibes, the moments that shaped who we are today? 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

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This and every Sunday, we're bringing to you Gospel Showcase. 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I want

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We're celebrating 60 years of independence in true patriotic style, honoring our journey as one people, one nation, with one destiny. 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
1: 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It's a testimony. I'm working.

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We're celebrating 60 years of independence in true patriotic style, honoring our journey as one people, one nation, with one destiny. Remember the sweet old time days, the memories, the vibes, the moments that shaped who we are today? 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

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All of them, everybody, Vibes FM. Like, if the whole thing mix up. When you go front, you see Vibes FM. When you come back, you see Vibes FM. You understand what I'm telling you?

Just about 6 hours 13. It's a beautiful Tuesday. It's a treasure Tuesday. Yeah, that's how we do it. How are we doing this morning? Well, I mean, as strange as it sounds, I see a little sun trying to peek out on the outside here in downtown Georgetown. Is that a good sign? For those of us who probably did laundry 2 days ago or a day ago, might be a little bit of hope. Of course, let's not forget that we did indeed had an issue from the Hydromet office in Guyana, which is predicting heavy rainfall until Friday. So that will be possible. We need to look out for it. If we're low-lying areas, you know, let's be extra careful, because we might definitely have a bit of flooding. Let's say good morning to everyone locked in. And a blessed morning to everyone. You're getting greetings from Auntie Ann and Uncle Robbie. You want to wish everyone a blessed Tuesday. Auntie Ann is saying it's lots of rain there in Greenwich Park. Wow. So then maybe my thought might not be possible. Listen, it's just that I know there's lots of people that's struggling. Yeah. But yes, we will expect more rain, especially later on today. Hey, Syra, good morning to you. Syra said she would like to wish everyone a great day today. She said it's a little cloudy there in Parika. Yeah. She said she's in the same laundry thingy. Yeah. I know exactly what you're talking about. You know, you're just Sunday. Yeah, it was Mother's Day. The sun was nice in the morning. So I said, huh, bye. Today's laundry day. You know, when you do laundry, you do everything. And well, let's just say it's about 2 to 3 lines with clothes from Sunday to this morning, and it's still there. So I hope you're not in the same boat with me and Syra, dear. Hey, Reshma, good morning to you. Reshma would like to wish everyone a safe and great day ahead. See, Cyrus saying, you see how you laugh in this thing? This is real business. I agree, girl. I agree. Oh, you good, man. You got a thing for cry? You can't really cry. You laugh a little bit. It's a great morning. It's our Treasure Tuesday. Right here on your favorite Bollywood beats. Yeah. Cyrus saying, but all the clothes is on the line waiting. You see? This is what happens when you take the sun for granted. I know, it's really teaching us a lesson. Capitalize on the sun, right? Yeah, it's Syra, we get company. Treats company. Auntie Anu in the same boat. Auntie Anu is saying, it's the same thing with her. She already soaked down everything. From bed sheet to kitchen towel. She had a full load there. Don't worry, man. The sun gonna come out. And we can get saved. Eventually. Hey, and if you're not in the same boat with us, you're really good.
then that's really good to hear. You don't need to worry. Just grab yourself your rain gear if you're heading out. Hey, but let's wish you all the very best as you go about today. Maybe you're in the kitchen, finishing up breakfast, getting lunch prepared for the kids and yourself, or you're already on the roadways. We want to wish you all the very best, man.

of course, we have seen His Excellency Dr. Mohammed Irfan Ali, you know, arriving in the country after that successful meeting in Canada. And in less than 24 hours, His Excellency is already on the ground. He was visiting flood-affected areas here in Georgetown. And of course, we were told by the Minister of Agriculture, there should be about 15 pumps that are working here around Georgetown. And of course, if there's need for more, more will be added. So we can be rest assured that everything is being taught through, and the government is working hard to make sure that there's no excess flooding. And kudos to our president, man. Already on the ground. Commitment to our people.

So Cyrus saying, on the brighter note, let me enjoy some of these great hits and get on with my day. I agree. Of course, she's wishing everyone a safe day on the roadways, especially our drivers. I like that. I know that it will be wet. You'll have a lot of, the road will be wet. You'll have a lot of puddles of water. You'll have a lot of people. So pedestrians will be going all over. You have kids along the skiddy school zones. So yeah, drivers, let's take extra precaution today and as we move along later in the week. She said, P.S. the clothes will dry out by Friday. I agree. There's hope. There's hope. We're taking it. It's blessings. Uh-huh. Just about 6 hours 24 on a Treasure Tuesday. This is your favorite Bollywood beats on Vibes 100.1 FM.

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just about 6 hours 42 on a beautiful Tuesday. It's May 12th. A little bit of Lara Dutta. She teams up with Ashiq Kumar in this one. Asa Jadoo.

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0: More music for you. A little Saif Ali Khan and Kajol on this one. I know it's surely a dance number. Yeah. Here, let's start up the morning there, Tanti Zaline and Kanal. Wanna wish you all the very best for today. Hey, Auntie Ruby, how are you doing this morning? Good morning. Of course, you would like to wish everyone all the very best for a great day.

0: 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It's now time for a news flash for today, Tuesday, May 12th.
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2: With the news at this time, I'm Kristen Jasai. Good morning. At the launch of the Sexual Assault Awareness Month 2026 Symposium, Manager of the Sexual Offences and Domestic Violence Policy Unit within the Ministry of Human Services and Social Security, Dr. Kona Husbands, revealed that 1,239 rape cases were reported over the last 5 years, with a 7% reduction recorded in 2025 due to stronger collaboration among stakeholders. Region 3 recorded the highest number of reported cases, followed by Region 6, while 96% of survivors reported in 2025 were females under the age of 18. Minister of Human Services and Social Security Dr. Vindhya Prasad is urging partner agencies to strengthen efforts in preventing sexual violence through continued education and awareness initiatives. Minister of Health Dr. Frank Anthony on Monday handed over approximately 13 all-terrain vehicles, ATVs, 4 utility task vehicles, UTVs, and 7 motorcycles to regional health officers from Regions 1, 7, 8, and 9. The minister explained that the handover followed requests from residents in hinterland communities for improved transportation to support the delivery of health care services. The vehicles are expected to improve the distribution of drugs and medical supplies, strengthen ambulance services, and assist healthcare workers in reaching remote areas more efficiently. Minister of Labour and Manpower Planning Kioma Griffith, along with Chief Labour Officer Aslim Singh, is leading a delegation in Asuncion, Paraguay, for the working group's meeting of the 22nd Inter-American Conference of Ministers of Labour and the REAL Workshop on Social Dialogue. Guyana's participation is aimed at strengthening regional cooperation and shaping modern labour strategies to address emerging workforce challenges. Now in Brazil, a fire set off by a potential gas explosion killed one person in Brazil's biggest city, São Paulo, on Monday, while also damaging around 10 homes and leaving 3 people injured, the local fire department said. And internationally, President Donald Trump said on Monday he backs reducing the 18.4% federal gasoline tax as U.S. fuel prices shoot higher due to the Iran war and have sparked anger among U.S. motorists. Waiving the tax requires Congress, which is controlled by Trump's fellow Republicans, to pass legislation. And that's the news to the moment.
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0: Hey, just about 7 hours, 3 on a beautiful Tuesday. It's May 12th. You tune in to your favorite Bollywood beats right here on your favorite dial, Vibes 100.1 FM. If you're on our roadways, we encourage you, take it a little bit easy today. No speeding on our roadways. And hey, look out for those who are looking out for you this morning. Remember, it's going to be a rainy one, so grab yourself your rain gears as you leave this morning. It's time for more music.

0: from Hubu Back Dam to the sand hills of Kurukururu. Having a change from Vibes FM. From the black coal on the oil shore to every drop of water from the Kai Chore. From Citrus Grove to the Mangrove in Golden Grove and Ants Grove. 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
1: That's right, the station is here for you. Just about 7 hours 15. It's a Treasure Tuesday. A little bit of Kumar Sanu. If we raise the tempo up. The Salman Khan classic. Hey, Sarah, I know you know this one.

Hey, let's say good morning there to Auntie Carmen and Diamond. We want to say good morning to Auntie Fire and Shauna there in Grove. What are we doing on the beautiful Tuesday? What's on the menu today?

0: Hi there, I'm Woman Carver Elgin, Station at Traffic Headquarters in Blairie. According to Section 76.1 of the Motor Vehicles and Road Traffic Act, Chapter 5102, the rules of the road are: all vehicles must keep to the left or near side of the road while driving a vehicle. When meeting another vehicle traveling in the opposite direction, you must keep well to the left or near side of the road. When being overtaken, you must keep to the left or near side of the road. You should not, therefore, except when you intend to overtake or turn right, drive along the middle of the road.
1: Remember that weird thing your grandmother used to say? A bird in the hand is worth two in the bush? What does that even mean? Well, stop scratching your head and start tuning in. I'm breaking down the world's most famous proverbs every weekday at 10 a.m. Get your daily dose of wisdom, sweet mouth, only on 100.1.
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from Alka Yagnik, we go over to another Alka, starring Mother Dixit. Some of the best 90s hits for you in this segment. Just about 7 hours 45. How are we doing? Yeah, just got a little sneak peek of outside. And I'm seeing no rain. Let me not talk too hard. If you're on the outside, there's hope. There's hope. Hey, Sarah, there's hope for me on this side. I'm sure there's hope for you there on on the west side, too. Let's hope. Let's hope.

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just about 8 hours 12 on this beautiful Treasure Tuesday. It is a May 12th. Wow. The time is going. And we're days away from the launching of Guyana Festival, which comes up there at the Guyana National Stadium on May 15th to 17th. Celebrate our people, our culture, our tradition, our food, our talents, and get an insight on our rich culture. All that's happening there at the Guyana National Stadium for Guyana Festival. Hey, let's say good in the morning to the folks over there in Monrepos Market. My 5-1 crew.

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Just about 8 hours 43. Hey, Auntie Zelina there in Canal is enjoying the vibes. Of course, we're getting closer to that program time. But we got great vibes for you.

Just about 8 hours 48 on a beautiful Tuesday. Of course, this is where we'll have to start pulling the curtains down. Let's wish you all the very best as you go about today. Hey, look out for those who are not looking out for you on the roadways. No speeding. Have a great day, everyone. And fellas, let's continue to support, encourage, and protect our women. And please, do not abuse them. No to abuse. Hey, the music continues. You can join me tomorrow. I'll be right back here from 6 to 9 hours. Kieran comes up on top of the hour. Keep it locked. Bye-bye.

This no partner, this is some, this not all. Here I'm going to tell you, this not all, you know. Canal, Bounty Hall, Walton Hall, Seton Hall, Yorkshire Hall, Graham's Hall, Peters Hall, Planters Hall, Quakers Hall, Carlton Hall, Harmony Hall, Bladen Hall, Lillian Hall, Broom Hall, Vauxhall, Little, Blyandall. You raise your hand, lay stay right there.

I'm gonna say you're listening to 100.1 Vibes FM. While you're living, you feel love life. And then you make the money enough, you will feel nice. And here goes to know.

0: 4th Sunday at 3 p.m. right here on NCN for Youth in Action, a dynamic program dedicated to youth and everything that impacts their world. Don't miss out on the excitement as we explore the lives, challenges, and achievements of young people across the country. 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
4: 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And then you make the morning off, you will feel nice. And here goes to now.

Well, a little sunshine in the morning here in the capital city. Hope the weather is treating you well wherever you are. Thank you so much for joining Vibes 100.1 FM this morning. It is 16 minutes after that 9 o'clock hour. And you know, the sun is out in the capital city. If it's raining in your neck of the woods, we are sending sunshine your way. Well, we are officially on the countdown to our 60th year of independence. That will be celebrating, we will be celebrating that on May 26th. So let's remember who we are. I mean, sometimes we do forget how special we are. We are the land of six peoples woven together like a beautiful hammock. So let's remember first that we are Guyanese. Let's remember the rhythm of the drums and the spice of the pepper pot. The hard workers in the rice fields and the gold mines. Our neighbors. Of course, we can't leave out our neighbors. They care, they share, look out for each other. Yes, we are a unique bunch of people. So today, let's remember to celebrate everything Guyanese as we lead up to our 60th year of independence. And I want you to remember that you should walk with your head held high, all right? Support your own. Many times we get so far in minded that we forget that people here actually make stuff and sell stuff. So buy from the local market. Cheer for our sportsmen, especially when they go out there and they support and, well, not support, they put us out there. Especially our athletes. And let's blast our local music loud and proud. Exactly what we're doing right now on Vibes 100.1 FM. This one is by Jamal and it's called We United. And remember to be kind. I can't leave that one out. I've always been saying, you know, kindness is a reflection of who you are. So be kind today. A simple good morning will go a far way. And let's stay hopeful, all right? Our ancestors dreamt of this freedom, so now we are the ones building the future. So whether you're in minibus right now, you're heading to work, to school, you're running some errands, or you're just relaxing at home drinking, you know, a hot glass of tea, a hot cup of tea or coffee, wishing you all the best on your Tuesday. It is going to be a wonderful one. We are anticipating an awesome time as we lead up to our 60th independence. And of course, we will keep you updated on all the things happening right here in our beautiful home. And of course, with some great music to add to that, this is Carissa Couchman. Welcome to Guyana. Let's put Guyana out there. Let's brand our country. We are a beautiful, beautiful country. This is one of many.

Let's raise our flags high wherever we are. A special good morning to all our listeners online. If you're tuning in online right now, hope you're having a wonderful Tuesday. Thank you so much for choosing Vibes 100.1 FM. We're celebrating all things Guyanese as we prepare to celebrate our independence anniversary. We will be celebrating 60 years come May 26, 2026. And of course, we've already started, you know, that countdown with all the festivities that you have been seeing, you know, taking place in our beautiful land of Guyana. We have the Guyana Festival coming up. That is on May 15 to 17 at the National Stadium. That one promises to be a big one. And of course, if you're looking to win major prizes, definitely buy that passport so that you can gain access to all three nights and days of the celebrations. May 15 to 17 at the National Stadium. But a special good morning to all our teachers out there. Hope you guys are having a wonderful time. I'm sure you're probably in class right now, teaching our nation's children. And to all our students, our parents, every one of you, I know the children, the fifth formers, they, you know, have started writing their CXC. So we're wishing you all the best in your remainder of, you know, exams and everything else that you have to do in preparation for those exams. Just take your time, remain focused, and remember to do your best. Vanilla with I Am 592.

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0: Well, just letting you know that our WhatsApp is up and running. You can reach us on 751-0228. Sending big shout outs to all those folks celebrating their birthday today. If you're celebrating your big day today, your plus one, sending all the best wishes your way. Happy birthday to you. If you're celebrating your anniversary, happy anniversary as well. Whatever milestone you are celebrating, just know that we are celebrating with you right here on Vibes FM. We are a family here, so of course, it's only right that we celebrate with you. But it's 9:31, and of course, we have to give you all the updates we have right now. And we're starting with some heartening news for families. Minister of Health Dr. Frank Anthony recently shared on the Starting Point podcast that maternal deaths have seen a significant decline over the last decade. So thanks to specialized training for healthcare workers and those successful waiting homes in the hinterland, mothers in remote areas are getting the care they deserve. Well, and for those, you know, tracking the latest in medicine, generic Ozempic is coming to Guyana. Minister Anthony expects it to be available within 2 months, and so it is a game changer for diabetes and weight management. But the minister was very clear, and he says no DIY prescriptions, use it only under medical supervision. Well, change is coming to your pocketbook and your passport. President Dr. Mohamed Irfan Ali announced a major shift for our natural resources fund. And instead of just saving, Guyana is looking to invest portions of our oil revenue abroad to grow the wealth even further. And there are passport upgrades. Say goodbye to the long lines. The Central Immigration and Passport Department is launching a digital system, so soon you'll be able to apply online and book an appointment before ever stepping foot into the office. And education is going borderless. The Guyana Digital School is now live, offering CSEC-aligned resources to any student with an internet connection. 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Residents of the Block CHPA development, get ready. Your ownership documents are coming soon, making those new houses officially home. And the government is also finalizing the sex offenders registry. So once established, the public will be able to access information through a formal request system. And I do have some big events coming up. Well, I should say we do have some big events coming up. So mark your calendar, the Guyana Festival, like I would have been mentioning, May 15 to 17 at the National Stadium. You have the International Building Expo that comes up on June 25 to 28. And it's going to be the largest one yet. Everything for your dream home and construction needs. And this, of course, will be taking place as well at the National Stadium. And you do have, lastly, the Global Super League comes up on July 23 to August 1. And tickets for the GSL are officially on sale right now at gslt20.com. So don't wait. Get your tickets now. And of course, that's what we're tracking for now right here on Vibes 100.1 FM. We will, of course, be keeping you updated on all the things happening right here in Guyana. So stick around. Time for some more great music. It is a Tuesday. How is your Tuesday going so far? I hope you had breakfast already. Or if you're now heading to get breakfast at your favorite spot, then a big shout out to you and your spot, whichever spot that is. I saw a pretty cool, you know, brunch area that recently opened over the weekend. Wouldn't call the name just yet, but it looks pretty cool and the food looks delicious. So yeah, shout out to all those new restaurants that have been commissioned or opened. You guys are doing a phenomenal job putting Guyana out there. So more great choices for us so that we can go out there and have breakfast, lunch, dinner, and just have a vibe or hold a vibe.
1: Yo, Guyana, this is Jumo, a.k.a. Rubber Waste, representing 100.1 Fresh. Tune in. Don't touch that.
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0: 35 minutes after that 9 o'clock hour. If you're now joining us, you're locked into Vibes 100.1 FM on a Tuesday morning. A big shout out to all the minibus drivers, the taxi drivers, the minibus conductors out on our roadways right now. Hope you guys are taking it easy and

My Home Diana Chapman. This is one of the songs I think should become an anthem in Guyana. You do have a lot of them, though, that I think should become anthems. Guyana by Poonam Singh. I Am a Guyanese by Adrian Dutchin. My Home, Diana Chapman. Guyana by Jackie Jacks. Yes, those songs I do think should become anthems. They speak so well of our country. But a big shout out to all the folks overseas who will be coming over to, well, not coming over, coming to Guyana to celebrate with us our 60th anniversary. So if you are, you know, booking your flight right now, or you have your ticket ready to get home, then we are waiting for you. Waiting to welcome you right here to celebrate with us our Diamond Jubilee. It's going to be a fantastic one, and we're going to have a fantastic time, all right? Once you're in Guyana, it's all about the vibe, the food, the good energy, and of course, we are a hospitable people. Well, a big shout out to all our Bartitians. Hope you guys are having a fantastic morning. The government is moving to establish another housing development in Bartica as demand for house lots continue to outpace supply. And despite, you know, more than 500 allocations already being made across four major housing areas in the mining town, the Minister of Housing, Colin Crowell, said that the government is already, you know, engaging the Guyana Lands and Surveys Commission

to secure additional lands as authorities work, you know, to address the growing backlog of housing applications in Region 7. So Region 7, not to worry, big things are happening.

Time check for you, 9 hours 47. This is the voice of Courtney Noel, Guyana's Sons and Daughters. And of course, you are a Guyana son and a Guyana daughter, or a Guyanese son and Guyanese daughter, whichever way you want to put it. But you are a child of the soil. If you are born here, if you have relatives here, we do appreciate you. Well, residents in Region 2 and 3, you are encouraged to take advantage of a wide range of free services. And so those include eye testing and spectacles and laboratory services. So there are outreach sites for you to visit today. So Region 2 at the Al-Madina School, Anna Regina. You can definitely head down there from right now up until 2 o'clock this afternoon, or 14 hours. And of course, you can get, you know, your health vouchers, eye testing, spectacles, and lab testing. Sons and daughters, you hold the future in your for those in Region 3, the GWI Podroin, that will be tomorrow, Wednesday, May 13th. And of course, you can get the same services and also uplift your vouchers for eye testing, spectacles, and lab testing. And tomorrow as well in Kabakuburi, Pomeroon River, from 9 to 4 p.m., you can also get access to those services that I would have listed before.

0: station and link people from all around, you know. Remember Navin from Monrepo? I remember Avinash from Chatumago. What about them Glasgow boy from Glasgow, Hozororo, Isano, and Mokomoko? You got to call everybody, man. This is one big thing.
1: 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While you're living, you feel love life. And then you make the morning off, you will feel nice. And yeah.

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It is now 10 o'clock. You're locked into Vibes 100.1 FM. Now, if you ever spend 5 minutes in a backyard in Burbies or Georgetown, you might know the scene, all right? The fowls, them scratching in the dirt. They're looking for a little green, a little worm, or whatever else they can find. And that brings us to today's proverb. Every fowl feed upon your own craw. Every fowl feed upon your own craw. Now, in simple English, it means everybody has to learn to find a way out of what they're doing, or find out what is good for themselves, whichever way you want to put it. And of course, you see, a craw or crop is that little pouch in a bird's throat where it stores food, and a mother hen can show her chicks where the food grass is, or where the good grass is. She can clutch or cluck and scratch all day, but she can't actually swallow the food for them. So at the end of the day, that chick's craw only gets full if that chick decides to peck for itself. And so, of course, we do live in a world where everybody wants to tell you how to live. Your neighbor might tell you what business to start. Your auntie might tell you who to marry, or your family. Social media might tell you how you should look. But listen to this proverb, all right? You can't take all the advice in the world. But of course, you are the one who has to live with your choices. So even if you take all the advice, you'd have to live with the choices you make. And you are the one, you know, who have to feel the belly aches if you eat the wrong thing. And you're the one who also feels satisfied when you find what nourishes your soul. And you know, sometimes we do try to live other people's lives for them. We fret over the children or we friends. We're trying to force them to eat, or force them to, you know, live our experiences, or not to do what we have done. And some people like to live, you know, and experience things for themselves and not necessarily want to, you know, listen to what you have to say. But of course, you know, the elderly folks, they knew better. They knew that experience is the best teacher. So you can't live on someone else's craw, all right? You have to trust your own instincts. If it does not feel right, do not swallow it. Also, take responsibility if your craw is empty. Stop looking at your neighbor plate and start scratching your own ground. And also, you have to learn the hard way. Sometimes you might peck at a stone instead of a grain, but that is how you learn the difference, all right? So the next time somebody is trying to tell you how to run your life or your feeling, and you might be feeling a bit lost, just remember the fowl in the yard. They don't wait for permission to eat, all right? They go out there, they test the ground, and they fill their own craw. And that's your dose of wisdom for today. Every fowl feed upon your own craw.

7 minutes after the hour. This one is by Anthony Chinyman Abrams. It's called Pose. When last have you heard this one? Well, it's officially May 2026. Yes, it is May. We are in the month of May. It is the 12th day in the month of May. And of course, we are counting down to our Diamond Jubilee. We are on the final stretch of the road to the Diamond Jubilee. And the homecoming, 6 days a name on everybody's lips right now. I know the homecoming initiative isn't just a theme, it's a family reunion. That's why we say the homecoming. So we're looking forward to all of you coming home from the Chedijagan International Airport right now, or coming through the doors. And of course, it will be a sea of hugs and tears. I know many of you guys, you know, you have families coming in that you would not have seen for a long time. So whether they're coming from Bronx, New York, Toronto, London, wherever they are coming from, we are looking forward to each and every one of you, alright? Well, I know there are quite a few folks, you know, coming in and they have family who haven't seen them in a while. And you might be thinking, oh, you haven't seen your cousin and it's been like 10 years, 20 years, 16 years, however long, it might even be 5 years or 2 years or 1 year. And every year they're promising, next year, you're going to see me next year, come on. And since now is the time, as we celebrate our independence, and they have probably decided, yes, you know what? This is the time I'm going to come. They're coming to see the new Guyana. What are you most excited to show them when they come here? Is it the new highways? Or the first pot of home-cooked, you know, cook-up rice? Pepper pot? What will you make them? Where will you take them? Are you taking them to the, you know, the Arbor Bridge? Where will you take them, guys? Hit us up on our WhatsApp, 7510228. Let us know what you're most excited for as we prepare to celebrate our 60th independence anniversary. Well, if you haven't heard this already, the Guyana Gold Board is doing something truly special this year by issuing limited editions of Jubilee medallions. And these aren't, you know, just fancy coins. They are minted right here in Guyana using 100% Guyanese gold. And of course, it is a symbol of history. It's a nod to over 150 years of our minting heritage, the pork knockers and the miners who helped, you know, to build this country. And of course, while they represent our economic boom, for the average Guyanese, this is a keepsake. It is something to pass down to our children to say, you know, I was there when Guyana hit 60 years. Well, the time has moved on to 10 hours 10. This is Vibes FM. I like how that sounds. I like how that sounds. That sounds very rhymish. But of course, I've been telling you that we will be, you know, heading over to the National Stadium from May 15 to 17. That is this Friday, Saturday, and Sunday for the Guyana Festival. And of course, the highlight is, you know, the villages. And of course, we'll be having, you know, representation from our six peoples, the Africans, the East Indians, the Amerindians, the Chinese, Portuguese, Europeans. Yes, and of course, we can't leave out the food, all right? And this is where the One Guyana spirit really lives. You can walk from one village smelling fresh garlic pork to one serving up hot 7 curry or cassava bread or pepper pot. We can't wait, we can't wait, we can't wait. Mark the date. Mark the dates. May 15 to 17 at the National Stadium. Which village are you hitting first? Which booth will you be? Are you heading to the Amerindian village for some authentic pepper pot and fly? Or are you waiting in the line at the Indian village for that perfect dal puri and curry? Or the African village for that metem g? Yeah, we are extremely excited for that. You will find me at the food booth, or all the food booths.

0: Hi there, I'm Woman Carver Elgin, Station at Traffic Headquarters in Blairie. According to Section 76.1 of the Motor Vehicles and Road Traffic Act, Chapter 5102, the rules of the road are: all vehicles must keep to the left or near side of the road while driving a vehicle. When meeting another vehicle traveling in the opposite direction, you must keep well to the left or near side of the road. When being overtaken, you must keep to the left or near side of the road. You should not, therefore, except when you intend to overtake or turn right, drive along the middle of the road.
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2: 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I want

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They're watching me.

0: I'ma say you're listening to 100.1 Vibes FM. While you're living, you feel love life. And then you make the money enough, you will feel nice. And here goes to now.
1: Minutes after the hour. This one is called Don't Knock on My Door by Audrey Mitchell. Coming up at the 11 hours, you know the usual, we will be joining our sister station 98.1 for Real Talk. And today we're asking you, how can we better practice unity in our everyday lives? That's what we'll be talking about at 11 o'clock. So stick around right here on Vibes FM.

Happy International Nurses Day. Today we celebrate the heartbeat of our healthcare system. So to all our nurses, this one is for you. We are celebrating you today and every day. And we know that the work isn't easy, all right? You are the ones who show up when the sun is hot, and you stay long after the moon comes out. So whether you're working in a big hospital like the Guyana Public Hospital Corporation, or a small health center in the interior or anywhere else in Guyana, your hands and your heart make the difference, all right? Just remember that you are the strength. When patients feel weak, your kind words give them the spirit to keep fighting. You're also the patience. You deal with sometimes or somewhat miserable patients sometimes. And, you know, worried families as well, you know, takes a special kind of grace that only nurses, you know, have. But don't feel discouraged. Today we are celebrating you. We see you. We value your hard work, your efforts, and your labor of love. And so every time you comfort a mother or you help an elder, you are doing God's work. You are the backbone of this country. And so God couldn't be everywhere, so he made nurses. I mean, God is everywhere, but you are like the angels. So take a moment today to be proud of yourself. Put on your uniform with pride, hold your head high, and know that the whole country is saying thank you for your service, and also keep doing the great work. Happy International Nurses Day.

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2: 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Me not think so, you know. 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

That was Alabama. Alabama with Enough. 58 minutes after 10. That means in just a few we'll be heading over to our sister station 98.1 for Real Talk. But let me remind you that the Ministry of Culture, Youth and Sport is looking for young Guyanese ages 16 to 30 for training in carpentry, masonry, plumbing and more. Applications of course closes tomorrow, Wednesday, May 13. Classes are full-time and a stipend is being provided. So if you're interested in this, you know, course, you can head over to the Ministry of Culture, Youth and Sport page on Facebook. There you'll see the official flyer there, and you can scan the QR code to get your application process started. All right. And remember that applications close tomorrow.

0: What's up, everybody? It's Real Talk Time. 3 minutes past the top of the hour. Hope you're having a great Tuesday so far. And of course, we're jumping right into our topic. I'm Tara Lynn Harris. I've got Kieran Moria with me. Welcome to all of our friends over on 100.1 Vibes FM. How are you?
1: I'm doing well.
0: Okay.
1: I'm happy that the sun is out today in the capital. Yeah.
0: Yeah. I know, it was a little cloudy a little bit earlier, but it's up now. Of course, you guys can feel free to let us know where you're listening to us from and what the weather is like. Mm-hmm. Yeah.
1: Cool. Silly usually comes through and says she is coming through from Sunny Canal or Rainy Canal. Mm-hmm. So we'll definitely know what's happening over there in her neck of the woods. Yeah. We're looking forward to it. Yeah, but we are counting down to our 60th independence anniversary, and I can't emphasize enough that there are so much things to look forward to, especially we have the Guyana Festival that will be taking place this week, which is this Friday, the 15th, leading straight up to the 17th. I want
0: to
1: be there.
0: Do you have your passport?
1: I don't yet. I want to be there, though.
0: Yeah.
1: It's going to be fun. I'm a lot to look forward to. I was talking this morning. Well, I did speak with Kushana Archer. I spoke with her yesterday again. Mm-hmm. She came on Vibes and we were talking about all that you can expect at the Guyana Festival come Friday. You can bring all the children and we'll be having lots of fun stuff. Yeah, you can make it a family affair. Mm-hmm. Bring out your friends, your family, and let's have a grand time at the stadium. It's going to be a big one.
0: I'm getting really excited about it, actually. Yeah.
1: Yeah, as we you know, just bring together our peoples, ensuring that we celebrate together and appreciate each other's culture, food, language, clothing, all of those good things. So we're definitely looking forward to it.
0: Absolutely. So that goes down this weekend. It's from Friday. I believe the opening ceremony is at 5 or 17 hours. And then you've got activities both on Saturday as well as Sunday. Mm-hmm. If you have that passport, well, when we say passport, we mean an all-access pass to all of the events. And it makes sense because there's some really good prizes up for grabs.
1: Yeah, big prizes. Yeah. Multi-million dollar prizes.
0: Yeah. So it's a good one. It's a worthwhile investment. And even if you're not there for every minute of every activity, it does put you in a very good space to be one of those winners. Mm-hmm. And definitely encouraging everybody to head over to the National Stadium this Friday. Of course, you can check out the events on Saturday and Sunday as well. And we'll talk some more about that as we get closer to the weekend. But it's Tuesday. We've got an interesting topic lined up for you today. How can we better practice unity in our everyday lives? I think these are some really good topics, actually, for reflection and kind of how we are conducting ourselves and our actions, our thoughts, or interactions actually leading us to the place where we say we want to be or we say we are even.
1: Yeah.
0: So I think they're really good moments for reflection. But thank you so much to everybody who's already in on the live. We are live at Facebook. On Facebook at NCN Guyana. I'm going to share that live myself right now. And you can also reach us by giving us a call, 227-1899. You can also reach us on WhatsApp. And our WhatsApp number is 624-4805. You look like you're in deep thought. What's happening?
1: I am. I thought while you were reading the topic, I'm like, what do we need to do? But I think starting off, we should ask ourselves, what are we doing that you think other folks might not be doing in terms of unifying us? What are some of the things that you do that you think everybody should do to unify us as a people?
0: Are you asking me?
1: Mm-hmm.
0: I think one of the things is, and I think when we have conversations like this, it starts with your mindset. Mm. And one of the things that I think is core to how I live, how I conduct myself, is understanding that I am an ambassador. And I don't mean, you know, an official position or one particular thing. I think when you generally have the idea that you are an ambassador of anything, any principle, any organization, any concept, then you carry yourself a certain way, right? So when it comes to our national pride and how we come together as a people, I think, and it's also, I think it also comes from a love for people.
1: Okay.
0: And so it's about caring about the other person as though they're your own. You know, if you see a child on the road, don't think, oh, it's somebody's child, is what they doing. Yeah, that could be your child.
1: Yeah.
0: You know what I mean? And somebody else could be in that situation, seeing that child in trouble or, you know, in a bad way. And what would you do if it was your own child? Because he or she is.
1: Yeah.
0: You know what I mean? So I think it's about coming from that place, coming from that mindset, that, you know, as a people, we are a family. And if this is your family, if this is your flesh and blood, how would you treat with this situation? I think that's one of the things that I think that I kind of carry.
1: Okay.
0: Yeah. So I don't know if that answers your question, but yeah, that's, I think that's how I would start.
1: Yeah, it is based on our mindset. I think everybody needs to ask themselves like the particular question, what am I doing as a person to unify us as a people?
0: Yeah.
1: And if we all ask ourselves this one question, then we'll go forward doing what we think unifies us. And it might be in coercion. Yeah, I think so. I think if you look into yourself deep enough and say, you know what? I think saying good morning is the right approach when I'm entering a minibus, or if I'm passing somebody else, or if I'm moving along the street.
0: Yeah.
1: And so if everybody has that mindset to say, well, you know what? It is good for us to actually greet our brothers and sisters, then we will go a far way, because I think we have lost the art of communication, and also just greeting each other and looking at each other as brothers and sisters. I think people think, oh, that's a stranger, this is not somebody I know, I shouldn't greet them.
0: Yeah.
1: But it all comes back to these old time sayings, like if something were to happen to you right now, who are the people that will run to you first? Aren't they strangers? Do you know these people if you fall on the road? No, you don't. But just because you are polite enough, you are kind enough to say good morning. And it doesn't have to be good morning. Like if you know, if you're in a certain area or a village and you know that this is how they greet people. Like let's say you go to Napi or an Amerindian village and you know they have a certain way of greeting, you try to learn how they greet as well.
0: I think that's so valuable, actually.
1: I think it's good for us to capitalize on what we do have and learn the various cultures of every group that we have in Guyana.
0: Yeah.
1: And just make our time worthwhile. I feel if you learn the dialect of every culture, then it will make room for us to be able to share.
0: Yeah,
1: share when we go elsewhere about our peoples. So if you go to a community or a neighborhood and they don't say morning, or they probably say how you do the gal, or how you do the bai, or howdy. I think long ago we used to say howdy. My great grandmother used to say howdy, or tell the person howdy. Right?
0: Yeah.
1: So it's good that we learn, you know, how to communicate, how to greet, and just live in that harmony.
0: Yeah, I love that. I think it's about being culturally sensitive. The only Amerindian greeting that's coming to mind as we're talking about, I knew a few of them.
1: Oh.
0: The only one I remember is Baukaya.
1: And
0: that's like a greeting, right? So I think it really is about being sensitive to if you're going to a particular place. And this has to do with international travel as well. As they say, when in Rome, do as the Romans do, right? But it's about being aware that what you are accustomed to is not necessarily everybody else's normal, right? And it's about, you know, reaching out to your brother or sister. But I think this is going to be a rich one. Thank you so much for those initial thoughts. Sabo is in. She says, good morning, peace and love. Wish you all a blessed day ahead. Thank you so much for coming through, Sabo. Sabo Varshni Sarswati. Buddy B is in as well. He says, blessings, everyone. Don't you just love the weather? Buddy B,
1: yeah.
0: We're deciding. We're deciding if we love it because, it's kind of on and off.
1: Mm-hmm.
0: Lord F is in as well. She says, great advice. Thank you so much for coming through. Hope you're having a great day. Thank you for stopping by. We've got a caller on the line. Good morning.
1: Good morning.
2: Good morning. I have a big question, and I hope it can come through. The kids, the young men today would love to have the chance up on this highway where I know he gave something this morning with the fellas getting work to do, and it's only up today or tomorrow they have to reply. I wish they would put it more in the window so that these young people up here could get the opportunity to go and learn to do something for themselves with their hands and to use their brain. It's sad to know that they want to do things. We here up on the highway, we try to tell these kids, because lots of them will have to guide them along the way where they can get in their life. We try and try to teach them to do all the things around here, which you would be surprised to know how they're willing to learn, you know? I just wish they would advertise that work more for the young men to get to do with school on Friday here, right? And anyhow, I can't tell you, the weather is best when the sun is falling and you still get the rain. Thank God for that. And for people like you who are on this program to give a lot of people inspiration to do the things they would like to do. All right, all the best, and I hope one day both of you would come and visit us.
0: Well, thank you for the open invitation.
2: Okay, Daddy.
0: Have a great day.
2: Bye to you.
0: All right, 11 hours 15. How can we better practice unity in our everyday lives? That's our topic for today. We are live on Facebook. You guys can come through. Pop Skull is in. He says good morning, and he sends through his emojis. Appreciate you for coming through. You can share your thoughts on this as well. Thank you so much to that caller. Did you get where she was calling us from? On the highway?
1: Yeah, I think she said something about the highway.
0: Yeah.
1: I know, the Ministry of Culture, Youth and Sport, they are looking for young Guyanese ages 16 to 30 for training in carpentry, masonry, plumbing, and more. But the application's closed tomorrow. I know she was talking about
0: TikTok.
1: You know, young men having opportunities. So just taking the time to mention this, application's closed tomorrow, and the classes are full-time, and the stipend is being provided. So if you want more information on this, or you know somebody who wants to have this opportunity to do or be a part of any one of the trainings, you can head over to the Ministry of Culture, Youth and Sport Facebook page. There is an official flyer there.
0: Culture, Youth and Sport Guyana, I think.
1: Yeah.
0: Yeah.
1: So there is an official flyer there where you'll see a QR code. You scan that code and you can start your application process.
0: Mm-hmm. You've got just a couple of hours because it closes tomorrow. But thank you so much for sharing that, Kieran. And we're talking about, thank you so much for the comments actually from the caller as well. But our topic for today, how can we better practice unity in our everyday lives? You can feel free to come through and share your own thoughts on this. And you've got options. We are live on Facebook at NCN Guyana. You can give us a call either on WhatsApp or our landline number 227-1899, or you can send a message or a voice note. And it is 624-4805. Mm-hmm. All right. What are your thoughts at this point?
1: What am I thinking? I'm thinking of Guyanese food. I'm always thinking of food. Really? I think one of the ways or one of the things that unifies us is...
0: Go ahead.
1: Yeah, food. And I mean, for persons who might be new to our culture, if you're now a part of our culture, you have come to Guyana... probably because you married somebody here or you're visiting for an extensive period, you will see the Guyanese spirit with us sharing food or by sharing food. And this is something that I think is very powerful, or a powerful way to connect. And, you know, just sharing a traditional meal, with your neighbor or coworker, that, you know, unifies us. And this is something that you'll see everywhere you go. And it will be at your workplace. Let's say we have probably an observance coming up and somebody decides that we're going to have, you know, a potluck, or we're going to have a cookout, or we're going to bring something and share, or those kind of things. I think that unifies us. And so it's good to know that we have this sharing a meal culture, and it makes us Guyanese.
0: Mm-hmm. Yeah, that's a good one, actually. And I think when it comes to food, and we could talk about food all day indeed, but I think it's one of those things where we feel a part of it. We feel a part of the whole, because, you know, everybody loves a good cook up, pepper pot, you name it. And the thing is, you know, it's not like, okay, this belongs to a particular group. Of course, we know where this came from, or these dishes may have originated from, but we've accepted it as part of our culture as a whole. And when I was coming, I heard someone saying, one thing they love about Guyana is how multicultural it is. And that's, I think, one of my favorite things too. And we've talked about this quite a bit on the show recently. It's just the exposure to different cultures.
1: Right.
0: And I absolutely love that. Absolutely. When it comes to food, it has a way of bringing people together, families, strangers even, you know, if you're open to trying something from someone else. We've got a caller. Good morning. Oh, all right. Feel free to call us again, 227-1899. But I was saying that, you know, it really is something special if you are open to trying something from someone that maybe you don't know very well.
1: Yeah.
0: But I think it forms like a bridge, and maybe opens the door for conversation, for dialogue, and for collaboration. Because you might share something and it tastes really good, and then you start having a conversation about the recipe and things like that, and it can kind of have that snowball effect.
1: Yeah.
0: But I think food is definitely one of those things that brings
1: us
0: together.
1: I was looking at a vlog actually by Philip Vlogs. I connected with him, well, actually Sunday.
0: Ah.
1: Yeah, he was vlogging for a birthday and I was there. And when I got home, like, I just put on YouTube, and one of the first vlogs that popped up was him going to one of these restaurants to do brunch. And he's Jamaican.
0: Ah.
1: So he was like, he's excited to try pepper pot.
0: Oh, very good.
1: So he had the first round and he went back again, and he got, the first time he got pepper pot and bread, and the second time he got pepper pot and bake. And he's like, yeah, this is his thing, pepper pot. And it's so good to see, you know, like, for a Jamaican person to come and love our national dish. Pepper pot, you know, stands out to people. So I think it's good when we have people talking about our food, or what we have, you know, contributed, or what the Amerindians have contributed, and how it's, you know, a good thing for us. It's one of those staple in Guyana. Yeah. So we do appreciate, you know, people coming in and liking, you know, our culture, cuisine, and everything else. And if you're wondering what else do we have to offer, you're probably coming to Guyana to celebrate our independence anniversary with us, then the Guyana Festival will be having those booths showcasing various foods from the various ethnic groups. So, like I was saying, you'd have Africans being represented, Amerindians being represented, the East Indians, the Chinese, the Portuguese, Europeans, everybody there, because they did put out, you know, for persons or share, ask for a person to come in and see where, what they would like to showcase, or which ethnic group they'd like to showcase. So if you want to have more of the Guyanese cuisine, probably if you're visiting, then definitely that is a place to be.
0: Yeah, absolutely. And of course, for all of the other events that will be happening throughout the month, you know, it's valuable to be able to immerse yourself, even if, you know, you feel like, okay, I know how to make this myself. I know how to do this. I'm exposed to this. This doesn't feel, and I mean, you shouldn't even be thinking like that. Just make sure you're in the room. Just make sure you're in those spaces. And this is part of how we're celebrating, you know?
1: Yeah.
0: So definitely check out this weekend's event, as well as all of the other events. And we're going to be talking about those as the days roll along. You can definitely check out the Ministry of Culture Youth and Sport Guyana Facebook page, their social media pages, for all of the events that will be happening around Independence or Diamond Jubilee.
1: Yeah, I think another thing that unifies us is when we share and also support our local.
0: Mm-hmm. Absolutely.
1: Yeah, so when we support local makers, that is, we buy local stuff, we are, you know, showing how patriotic we are. A lot of times, I think people stray away from buying local because they feel like, oh, it's too expensive. But it's expensive to make good stuff. And if we want to put Guyana out there or just showcase how good Guyanese products are, then we need to buy local. So stop straying away from the price or looking at, oh, it's locally made. But if you have somebody making something locally, it mm-hmm. will definitely be better than the one that we are importing, because it's locally made and it's made right here in your home. You don't know what preservatives they're using when they ship things from overseas to bring to you. So that's why we should support local. And if we are talking about uniting us or unifying us, then what is stopping you from buying local or supporting local makers? Support our artisans, support our the people who make stuff, mm-hmm. or even
0: craftsmen and women.
1: Yeah, stuff to cook or you know, our ingredients, those things. You shop local, buy local. Mm-hmm. They have the planet chip man selling planet chip. Don't buy the planet chip that they have somewhere else packaged. You buy local. Mm. I mean, you have options, but at the same time, we can choose to do local.
0: Mm. I really like that, actually. And I think it gives artisans, craftsmen and women, product developers, an opportunity to expand, actually. Mm-hmm. When they have that support, they're able to go a lot further, a lot faster. And I think it's, and I think we've talked about this too, where it's all of our responsibility. I think sometimes we can have an attitude as a people where it's like, okay, if somebody's doing something, okay, they're just doing a little thing and let them do it.
1: Yeah.
0: But not recognizing the responsibility that we each have, and not just to support that person or those people, distancing yourself from the responsibility, but as a society, as a people, recognizing that this is a Guyana product. Mm-hmm. And so to have that be developed and become better, then you want to make sure that you're playing your part in helping that grow, helping that, pushing that forward. And sometimes I don't think we talk enough about that or recognize the role that we play. You know, you might go to a fair or a, you know, some type of expo or something, and, you know, you see things and it's like, oh, I could use this, or, oh, this is nice. Mm-hmm. But it goes beyond that. And when we're able to see or recognize our role or responsibility in it, then you become a little bit more intentional. I have friends who are very, very intentional about supporting local, buying local, eating local, wearing local. And it's a thing. It's not just, oh, this is what's convenient or I just like this. It's our responsibility to pour into our own and see mm-hmm. that grow. Yeah.
1: Yeah. And Jameer, he did come through
0: Jameer,
1: yesterday.
0: Where's Jameer?
1: And, you know, talking about us as a people, and we cook our food every day.
0: Yeah.
1: Like, it's an everyday thing for us to cook fresh food.
0: Yeah.
1: And have that in our pots. It might not be a thing. Mm-hmm. Over the seas, because
0: over
1: you know,
0: the seas.
1: Because
0: yeah,
1: because you know, they aren't privileged to the luxury of having veggies all the time, or because you know, they might not have the time to do it. But we have our local or homegrown veggies and meat and all of those things, and it gives us scope to cook our own food and have our own thing here, mm-hmm. and not just be glued to fast food or just snacks or these kind of things that will, you know, probably get us to our size or weight that we don't want.
0: Oh boy.
1: So when we eat local, we're also eating healthy.
0: Well, I feel like you still have to have that balance, because we mm-hmm. do have those decadent dishes. And the thing is, if you're eating them all day, every day, you might have a similar result.
1: Yeah.
0: But I do think there's value in supporting local in that way. going into the market, getting those fresh things if you have your own maybe kitchen garden and things like that. Doing these things actually has value beyond just what's going into your pot or what's mm-hmm. on your plate. And it has that ripple effect. So I really like conversations like this because I think sometimes we don't think so much about that or think so deeply about it.
1: Yeah.
0: We've got a caller. Good morning.
2: Well, good morning again.
1: Good morning.
2: To let you know, once over in Canada, I went there with the intentions of doing something from Guyana to the guy and training people over there. So they talked to me and said, how can we do the pepper pot when you don't have the things to cook and do it with? I said, listen to you. We'll work into that. So I went into one of the stores over there and I said, I'm looking for the cabinet. So they said, what are you looking for? We don't have it. I said, well, listen to me. Get on to the guy. He's in Guyana. Find out about the cabinet. Bring it into the country with the spices that goes with it. And bring it over there. And so the clients come, they can go and get it by a the grocery stuff that they have here. So one day, one of my friends turned and said, I think, you know what, you better start writing out this recipe for me, because when you finish cooking it, because I brought over the cabinet, I said, I will do it for you. She says, no, write it down so I could share it with my friends.
0: Mm-hmm.
2: The recipe is what I did.
0: Yeah.
2: And I can tell you something. One day she starts me, she says, okay, since you're doing it like that, you're doing it pepper pot, right? And I'm going to tell you, I invited my friends to come and eat.
0: Mm-hmm.
2: So I said, okay, I was there. I cook a pressure cooker full of it, right? And boy, since they had that, oh boy, that was a regular thing. Every time I go, I must cook it. I said, no, you got to learn.
0: Mm-hmm. Yep.
2: It was lovely having there, you know, and they enjoying it with the bread or with rice.
0: Mm-hmm.
2: It was so nice, you know.
0: No, right, thank you so much.
2: But don't let me tell you what they do.
0: Uh-huh.
2: They hustle to take all the meat out of the pot.
0: Oh,
2: and
0: boy.
2: And one of the little chicken turned to me and said, Auntie, listen, you know what you called it? I said, what? They said, black.
0: Yeah.
2: Anyhow, from since then, a lot of trend I didn't start the dish now for you.
0: All right.
2: So that was good.
0: Thank you so much for sharing that.
2: Okay, Doc.
0: Have a great day. All right, 11 hours 31. How can we better practice unity in our everyday lives? That's what we're talking about and around and through today. Kausalya's in. She says, good morning, Tarlin and Kieran. And watching from Cloudy Canal number 2. Listening to the program attentively, I like to wish my elder daughter a happy 50th birthday today. She says, all the best for many more wonderful years. Have a wonderful rest of the day. My goodness.
1: Happy birthday to
0: Golden your... birthday. Mm-hmm. Happy
1: this
0: birthday
1: is
0: to your
1: day.
0: Daughter. You're singing. All right, we've got a caller on the line. Good morning. Good morning.
3: Good morning, Tara.
0: Hey, Jameer.
1: Hey, Jameer. We're just talking about you.
0: Mm-hmm.
3: Hi, you're here.
0: How are you today?
3: Nice. Full 100 today.
0: Good, good, good. All right. How can we better practice unity in our everyday lives? That's what we're talking about.
3: Well, we got to get better in all what we're doing. Because we is unity.
0: Mm-hmm.
3: We unify. Yes. Mm-hmm. But we just got to get better in all what we're doing.
0: Hmm. Okay.
3: And support local.
0: Mm-hmm.
3: Support
0: I like
3: local.
0: That. Yeah.
3: Support cricket. Support sports.
0: Yeah.
3: And you know, this thing is get to draw together.
0: Mm.
3: More,
0: yeah.
3: Yeah. Support poetry slam.
0: Mm.
3: Yeah. And support all the production then. You know, that will help me to unify.
0: Mm-hmm.
3: Yes.
0: Oh,
3: we
0: got
3: to get a little better with manners as well. Especially public transportation.
0: Oh, my goodness. Yeah. How do we get there, though, Jameer? How do we get there?
3: How do we get there?
0: Yeah.
3: We got started in the public.
0: Hmm.
3: Public transportation.
0: Okay.
3: Yeah, them just meet a lot of people every day.
0: Hmm.
3: Yes.
0: Yeah.
3: And a few Guyana stores should go local by now.
0: Hmm.
3: A part of that branch.
0: Okay.
3: Yeah, bring some more thing. The Guyana shop. Mm-hmm. Then a whole lemon.
0: Mm.
3: Yes, it needs to open out a little more. It needs another branch somewhere around Stabroek area.
0: Mm.
3: Yes, so people can buy a little more or browse a little more or window shopping or whatever.
0: Mm.
3: Yeah, they're going to get to know more about the local stuff then. Yes.
0: Mm-hmm. All right, Jameer, yes. Thank you so much for sharing with us.
3: And...
0: okay, you
3: when
0: know
3: we
0: that.
3: Got the Easter and with Mash and with Pagua,
1: mm-hmm.
3: these different activities,
0: mm-hmm.
3: more people should turn out.
0: Hmm. Yeah.
3: Yeah.
0: Yeah. Definitely.
3: All right.
0: All right, Jameer.
3: We'll walk with that for now.
0: Okay.
3: But right. We got to get better in all what we're doing.
0: Mm-hmm.
3: So we can get stronger.
0: All right.
3: All right.
0: Thank you for coming through. All right, it's 11 hours 34. How can we better practice unity in our everyday lives? That's what we're talking about. I think those were some good points, actually. And I love that he mentioned, like events at cricket or sport in general.
1: Yeah.
0: And that definitely brings people together.
1: Mm-hmm.
0: For sure.
1: Yeah, I loved everything that he mentioned, actually.
0: Mm-hmm.
1: We need to get better at unifying mm-hmm. ourselves.
0: Yeah.
1: I think it isn't a lost cause. I think we are unified in a sense,
0: mm-hmm.
1: but we just need more of it. We just need to be consistent with what we're doing, especially mm-hmm. when it comes to greeting each other. I think we start... I don't think we need to get... We need to get back there, I should say. I think we need to get back. I think we were never like this. I think mm-hmm. before time, everybody you used to greet, like you would go into a minibus and it was mandatory for you to greet people. It wasn't written in black and white, but you know when you get into a bus, like your parents would say or somebody will tell you good morning, or if you sit and you didn't say anything, mm-hmm. somebody will touch you and say, well, good afternoon, good morning. And so it felt mandatory at that time. How do we get back to that place? I think we should be asking ourselves. The caller before did mention, well, before I say that, I really love how she put Guyana out there in terms mm-hmm. of letting them know about Perepot and sharing a meal with them.
0: Yeah.
1: And that's how we grow our culture put our culture out there so people can know what we do have to offer. A lot of people don't know about Perepot. I know in Haiti, they have something called black stew, and it's not Perepot. It's nothing like Perepot.
0: Mm-hmm.
1: It actually resembles mud. Like when you look, I saw it once and I was like, which country making mud chicken?
0: Oh boy.
1: Because it has that black grayish look to it. And I was like, I don't think I'd eat that. But then I went in the comment section and I saw a lot of people, saying, yeah, this is something I would

0: be the only person from Guyana that somebody meets. And then what will their experience be? You know, what can you share? What can you tell them about Guyana?
1: Right.
0: You know, what would their experience be through you? You know?
1: And I think, not to cut you, but
0: okay.
1: I'm cutting you. we should avoid negative stereotypes when it comes to our country and our peoples. I feel like a lot of times we capitalize on the negatives that people say. And so if you were to meet people and they were non-Guyanese, they were not Guyanese, and they were like, I've heard so many bad things about Guyana, I don't want to. And because you're probably in a foreign land, you're like, you know what? I'm going back to the country and I can just bad talk me country and say all the bad things. I think that puts us in a bad light. And then you end up having to come back. And those same people, they are like, you just talk bad about the country. Why are you going back there for? So I think we should avoid, you know, repeating negative stereotypes. And when we speak negatively about our country, it affects how other people see it. And if we speak positively about all groups or about our country, people will want to come to visit it.
0: Yeah. I also feel like that applies locally as well.
1: Should I say her?
0: Who's her?
1: Can I say her? Like Guyana?
0: Oh, for sure.
1: Okay. Visit, visit her.
0: Yeah. Yeah. But I was saying, I do feel like that applies locally as well, because the thing with stereotypes or boxes is that, you know, it creates a barrier that's unnecessary. So you might meet somebody and you just assume that you know about them based on the information that you do have, what they look like, or, you know, how they present themselves, whatever it is. But you're shortchanging yourself. And it's the same thing when you travel, because somebody might genuinely want to know about what Guyana is like. And because you might be frustrated in a moment or something like that, then their impression of Guyana is whatever your frustrations are in in that moment. But it doesn't really give a clear picture of who we are as a people, who we are as a nation, what people can actually experience when they come here. And Guyana is an absolutely beautiful place. It truly is. But and I'm not just saying that because that's a good thing to say. But people are sometimes, I think, shortchanged from experiencing something great, someone great, you know, a group maybe, an experience, because of those stereotypes or those boxes or frames or lenses. And I think we can do well as a people to understand that, hey, what you say about your country, how you present your country actually matters.
1: Yeah.
0: You know, and it can go a far way.
1: You know what I really love? I really love the efforts that are being put in place to have NGOs being established and volunteer groups and all of these things. I think when we come together like that, it helps to build us as a people. I think in certain parts of Guyana, well, the capital city is known for having those, but I think other regions it should be extended to, and we should have more volunteer groups, NGOs there, so that people can go somewhere after work and be a part of a community that is open to building. So if we do something like that, I think this is something that we need to get better at, building more or having more NGOs, volunteer groups, so that more persons can know how to converse or know how to build and to share cultures, how to go out there and represent Guyana, like you would have referred to it as, you know, a brand. How we can better build our brand, how we can unify us as a people, or better unify us as a people. So I think one recommendation to anybody listening, and you probably want to put Guyana out there, or you want to see more people representing Guyana, is to like form an NGO or, you know, a volunteer group, something in your community. I'm even thinking of why they don't have one, well, have a lot in Region 5 where I live, but I think this would be a great initiative to start.
0: And the thing is, people are doing work, and I love that you brought that up. I remember encountering a young man who, I believe they are big on preserving the stories around, I believe, monuments and things like that. Because sometimes you might encounter an artifact of sorts, and, you know, you don't really know very much about it.

0: And in addition to that, also capturing the stories of people who would have made contributions. Maybe they're now overseas or they've passed on or something like that. But recognizing that they would have made contributions either to a particular community, a particular region, and of course, by extension, our nation. And it, I think it's things like that that really help to preserve where we came from and, of course, shine a light on where we're headed. Because people have been doing great things. And it really, I think, in addition to that, engenders a sense of pride. And, you know, that's valuable because we have to know who we are as a people. We have to know, you know, what makes us who we are. Mm-hmm. So that in moving forward, we have something that actually links us or unifies us, which ties directly into what we're talking about. And this, for me, is the practical side of it. So I really like that suggestion, actually. You have groups that have different interests and different maybe missions, but all of it kind of tying back into presenting product Guyana, you know?
1: Yeah.
0: I think that's special. Wait, we have an intermission? What's happening?
1: Intermission. I just got a flashback of somebody saying, and this is not a paid ad. If it's you'd like to reach out to us, please feel free to reach out to NCN's marketing team.
0: For sure. Wait. Good. Go ahead.
1: Yeah. Somebody said, I was going through some posts and somebody said they're definitely KFC positive.
0: What is that? Oh my goodness.
1: Not a paid ad. But if you want to make it an ad, we can definitely work something up, KFC.
0: That's crazy. Okay. How can we better practice unity in our everyday lives? We've got a couple of minutes with which you can come through. We are live on Facebook at NCN Guyana. You can give us a call, 227-1899, 227-1899. You can also reach us on WhatsApp, and that number is 624-4805. I really like having conversations like this, and I do believe that they're pertinent at this time as we head up to our Diamond Jubilee. And of course, looking forward to all of the activities, the events, and things like that, because I think it really helps to and I was just talking about engendering that sense of patriotism. That in itself is something that unifies us. When you see that flag flying high, you know, and things like that, it really brings us together. We've got a caller. Good morning.
2: Hey, Tara.
0: Hey, Jameer.
2: I would like to travel, right?
0: Mm-hmm.
2: But I got a dancer yard, a dancer brat.
0: You got to do what?
2: Dancer yard before a dancer brat.
0: Okay, very good. You were because listening to Kieran yesterday.
2: Because the space that we got, me and start traveling it. So I need to do some more of that.
0: Yeah.
2: And I would advise people to do it.
0: Yeah.
2: We got a lot of places to go to.
0: Mm-hmm.
2: Yeah.
0: That's so good.
2: And forget there, it should be a little cheaper.
0: Mm-hmm.
2: Yes, certain areas should be a little cheaper.
0: Yeah.
2: Yes. Okay. And I go local positive when I test.
1: Do what?
2: I go local positive when I test.
1: Oh, got you. Yes. Got you. Yeah.
2: And morning to Mr. Grant. And Miss Deborah, good morning. And all the rest of college.
0: Mm-hmm.
2: Yeah, I know.
0: All right, Jameer, thank you. All right, it's 11 hours 46 already. How can we better practice unity in our everyday lives? And I find that interesting, actually. We did talk a bit about this yesterday in terms of travel. And sometimes...
1: Dance a yard before you dance abroad.
0: Yeah, sometimes people look forward to traveling, and that's fine, that's great. But it's also, I think, being able to see and experience your own for yourself. And I think sometimes we have persons visiting Guyana who end up getting to see a lot more of our country than we do, those of us who are right here. And so, you know, you want to be able to experience Guyana for yourself. Absolutely beautiful. Absolutely. And really, you know, like I was saying, you can see the photos, you can see videos and vlogs, and we have a lot more of that type of exposure now. But I think there's still value in actually being able to see it for yourself. And coming back to the whole concept of being an ambassador, is being able to share from that experience. Mm. And, you know, I have seen quite a bit of our country. There's still so much more for me to see and that I'd like to see. And I think right there on the top of the list would definitely be Kaichor. Mm-hmm. But Guyana is stunning.
1: Yeah. I think what should be happening right now is for the persons or Guyanese to have access to these places at mm-hmm. a lesser cost.
0: Yeah.
1: I think this is something that people would have been talking about, you know, over the, well, a long time they would have been talking about it. And yeah. So you'd often hear people say they can't afford to even travel in their own country. So I think efforts are being made, you know, to have persons go to the Kaichor Falls or visited different places yeah. at a reduced rate, which is very commendable. I did see the Ministry of Tourism, Ministry and Commerce, they did start off, you know, talking about those hotel prices that would be slashed for Guyanese. So if you're a Guyanese and you're returning and you're celebrating with us, then the hotel, there are certain hotels rates, you can go yeah. to and pay a reduced rate. Yeah. So I think this is commendable for us to, you know, to have as Guyanese something that we can say, well, yeah, I'm a Guyanese and I would have it at a reduced cost.
0: Mm-hmm.
1: I'm yeah. not a fan of going to restaurants mm-hmm. and having to pay foreign prices for local things. And I think I should say this at this time, because a lot of times you'd go to restaurants and you're like, why am I paying $800 for a bottle of water that costs $100?
0: Because it's about the environment and the experience. Mm-hmm. And the,
1: I'm Guyanese. That shouldn't be. I mean, if you want to do that with foreigners, and that will still be exploiting.
0: Mm. Yeah. But I do... Go ahead.
1: I don't appreciate that aspect of it. I think if we are catering for people, then we should, you know, at least have like a Guyanese menu or say, this is the price. And then the other thing is you have price in USD.
0: Mm. Yeah.
1: For who to do the conversion, I'm not a foreigner.
0: Oh my God. You don't have a calculator, anymore?
1: No, I don't know how to calculate
0: US. That's what story is this.
1: Suppose now? I never hold US yet.
0: All right. Well, I'm glad you brought that up, actually, especially the bit about traveling. And you do have some concessions. You do have some opportunities to be able to experience what we have right here at a reduced cost. And I think it's just about arming yourself with the knowledge, because there are opportunities, there are offerings that you can take advantage of. And really, it takes intention, too, because especially when it comes to planning a trip. I mean, if you know you're going to go overseas, there's a certain, I feel, maybe approach or attitude to that, because, you know, you're going outside. but you can also plan a staycation, and it can be a very, very enriching experience. And, you know, depending on where you're going, even booking tours, doing things like that, being able to see parts of our country, it's absolutely amazing, to be fair. I won't comment on the restaurants and the food. I feel like that's a completely different conversation. But I do believe that there are opportunities for Guyanese and Guyanese who are overseas to be able to come home and experience Guyana at its best.
1: Yeah, I feel what technology has done too right now is that it has limited the way we communicate or converse with people. And so sometimes you go to different outings, or you go to or you're in a space with a lot of people and you're just on your phone, and so it limits your communication with other people. So while we should be talking about probably what makes us Guyanese, or what you like, or what do you love about Guyana or food, we are on our devices. And it could be somebody from a strange land. Probably they are there. They probably came by themselves to experience, let's say, Guyana Carnival. That's coming up on May 26th. Not saying that will happen, but just making a reference to it. Let's say it's past that time and you are there at the carnival. And after all of the session, everybody was just on the road and you just dug your head in your phone. And that person was just standing there wanting to know, where do I go from here? What is the next big thing that is happening? And they have no clue. They can't rely on you because your head is dug in your phone. So I think it's good that we try our best to be inclusive and try to include people and not make them feel like an outsider. I think one of the things that separates a lot of countries or what separates people as a whole is the fact that we just are selfish and we just stay to ourselves and instead we should try to reach out to people and share with them or talk with them to know more of what is going on in their heads and offer our assistance or support or guidance, and that will unify us, bring people back. You never know who you will run into and share stuff with.
0: I think one of those skills that as human beings it will always serve as well as being able to ask questions and being able to ask the right questions. And that goes both ways. So if you encounter a stranger, you could ask them a question and be open enough for them to be able to ask you. But I also think it's valuable because we are known as a hospitable people, especially, you know, on the international stage. But I think it's human nature to kind of, you know, at least at times, feel like you need to close off yourself or even I would go so far as to say protect yourself, because sometimes people, you know, think, okay, it's a crazy world, let me stay to myself, you know what I mean? So I think it's about finding that balance. It doesn't mean go talk to everybody about everything at any time, but at the same time, as our branding suggests, we have to be able to be open to offer information, to offer, you know, a helping hand if needed. And I think that's something that we have and continue to pride ourselves on. We've got a caller. Good morning. Good morning.
2: Hi, Tara.
0: Hey, Jameer.
2: Let me just add this little piece that I forget.
0: Go ahead.
2: Now, for support local, the Guyana market shop there, they should get mobile vehicle that go to these markets, these at marketplaces. Yeah, right from the week.
0: Okay.
2: You know, from Perica to Barbies, Linden, Essequibo, all these places that market is. And it should get a mobile vehicle wave go to these markets.
0: Oh, okay.
2: If they can't get an outlet, go with a mobile thing.
0: Yeah. Okay.
2: Yes, and it would help. And why we got for dance a yard before we dance abroad? Because when we go there now, how much we going to be able to talk about we own country?
0: Yeah.
2: We only can talk a little bit. So the people going to believe it. We country small, man. Because a little bit you talking. So
0: yeah,
2: once
0: that's
2: you
0: what
2: dance a yard,
0: yeah,
2: when you go there, you could talk a lot about your country.
0: Yeah, from experience.
2: Yes, correct.
0: All right, Jameer, thank you for coming through. All right, it's 11 hours 55 already, so we're going to start to wind down. Vic is in. He says, greetings, sending shout out to everyone just tuned in. Apologies. No need to apologize, Vic. We're glad that you could catch us. Mohani is in. She sends through her emojis, well, a sticker, actually. She sends through a sticker. Appreciate you coming through. Kieran, I'm going to give you a chance to share any closing thoughts, and then we'll head out.
1: I think to sum up everything that I would have said is that it starts with us as a people. It starts with you. So you identify some of the things that you think you are doing currently that will push us forward, and be consistent in doing it and not let anybody, you know, tell you otherwise. So if you are a very polite person, you put Guyana out there, you are brand Guyana, everything Guyana, you support local, you share a culture, you tell people stories about Guyana, you don't run with the false narratives, all of those things, you practice them and you're consistent, I think we can go far away. I do think that, like Jameer would have said, dance a yard before you dance abroad. I think in terms of us exploring our culture and being able to share that with people, we need to be well aware of what Guyana has to offer, not just based off of hearsay or just what we would have been seeing. I think it's good for us to explore and have the requisite knowledge to share with people.
0: That's good.
1: So that it could come off as natural.
0: Yeah, that's good. Yeah. All right. Thank you for sharing that. And on that note, we're going to pull the curtain down. How can we better practice unity in our everyday lives? That's what we were talking about today. And of course, the conversation doesn't need to end here. You can come back to the live. You can share it. You can also add your comments after. And continue these conversations in your own circles. We're going to be talking a lot about national pride and unity in the lead up to our Diamond Jubilee. So you can definitely come back tomorrow when we'll have another great topic lined up for you. Take care of yourselves and the ones you love. Bye-bye.
1: Bye.

0: I'm gonna say you're listening to 100.1 Vibes FM. While you're living, you feel love life. And then you make the money enough, you will feel nice. And here goes to now.
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3: With the headlines, I'm Tracy Romali. Good day. Flood management systems across the country are operating at full capacity as rainfall continues to impact low-lying communities in Georgetown and along the coast. President Dr. Irfan Ali on Monday night visited several flood-affected areas and said some 217 pumps are operating almost around the clock. He also announced that 11 additional pumps are expected by Friday to be deployed in other areas. Prime Minister Mark Phillips visited Fort Island to inspect preparations for Guyana's 60th Independence Anniversary flag-raising ceremony, which will be held under the theme, The Homecoming, Guyana's Diamond Jubilee. Works are focused on site and landscape improvements while preserving the historic integrity of Fort Zeelandia, the Court of Policy, and the wider heritage site. Nine individuals appointed to the board of the Bath Regional Hospital received their instruments of appointment on Monday from Minister of Health, Dr. Frank Anthony. The appointments form part of the Ministry of Health's ongoing efforts to strengthen leadership, governance, and improve the delivery of healthcare services at the hospital. Now for news in the region. The Trinidad based Caribbean Public Health Agency is assuring Caribbean nationals that there is no need for panic in light of the recent outbreak of the hantavirus that has claimed a few lives. Speaking at a news conference, CARFA Executive Director Lisa Indar said the rodents linked to human-to-human and these strain of the hantavirus are not present in the Caribbean region. And internationally, Netflix has been sued in Texas over claims it collects data belonging to children and adults in the U.S. state without their consent and uses addictive design to keep them hooked. Texas Attorney General accused Netflix of spying on residents by recording and monetizing billions of pieces of user information. Netflix denies the allegations. And that's the news to the moment.
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This is Vibes 100.1 FM. Welcome on down to the Vibes Lounge. It is the lunch hour. What are you having for lunch today? Definitely hit us up on our WhatsApp, 751-0228. Let us know what you're having on a beautiful Tuesday afternoon. Well, Guyana is gearing up for a massive celebration of the 60th independence anniversary with activities for the whole family. The Joint Services Route March. You can catch the display of discipline and national pride this Saturday, May 16, starting at 7 a.m. in the city of Georgetown. Then there is the Independence Military Tattoo. Head over to the Base Camp Ayangana Playfield on Sunday, May 17, starting at 2 p.m. You can expect paratrooping, air displays, canine shows, and the famous band display. And of course, we aren't leaving out our athletes and fitness enthusiasts. We do have the Diamond Jubilee 10K Road Relay. The big race is set for Saturday, May 30. That's after our independence celebrations. At 3 p.m. and it starts, you know, and ends right at the Ministry of Culture, Youth and Sport.

Well, since we are celebrating, of course, we need to keep our environment clean. And so there is the Environmental Protection Agency Street Theater. That is the Nadotidi Placeman campaign. And they will be hitting the street, or hitting the seawall rather, in Georgetown. And so you can catch live performances featuring Michael Ignatius, Sonia Yard, and others. So remaining show dates are May 15, May 29, and May 22nd.

Hope you're enjoying the vibes on Vibes 100.1 FM. If you're making your way out right now, hope you are being safe out there. Please be cautious as well. Look out for yourself and for those who might not be looking out for you. A big shout out to our minibus drivers, our taxi drivers, our minibus conductors out on our roadways right now. Hope you guys are taking it easy out there. Well, it's International Nurses Day, so today we do celebrate the heartbeat of our healthcare system. So to all our nurses in Guyana, we salute you, we celebrate you, and thank you so much for being strong for us.

Well, when we are celebrating, we are going all out, so nobody is going to be left out. So a major event is heading to Albion Stadium in Berbice this Saturday, May 16. And of course, admission is absolutely free. And you might be wondering, what is that event? It's the Duck Curry Competition. And also, there is a Chutney Concert. And so, like I mentioned before, it's absolutely free. And it features a Tassa demonstration, a Duck Curry Competition at 2 p.m. and a Chutney Show at 8 p.m. with artists like Vikati Singh, Tony Cutts and Vanita Willie. You can't afford to miss it this Saturday, May 16 at the Albion Stadium in Berbice.

this carnival time. Calling on all the party animals, get on wild. Yeah.

Well, as of today, Tuesday, May 12th, we are exactly 14 days away from May 26th when we celebrate our Diamond Jubilee Independence Anniversary. So 2 weeks ago until the Golden Arrowhead soars higher than ever, and I'm sure you are looking forward to it. And like I would have been saying, you know, earlier and throughout the course of our period since we started May, we're getting closer to the Guyana Festival that comes up this Friday, May 15 to 17. And so it returns after 12 years at the National Stadium. So you can expect heritage villages representing all six races, incredible food and cultural showcases that remind us exactly who we are as a people.

So, of course, ticket comes at a cost of $1,000 to enter the National Stadium for the Ghana Festival. And if you're not sure where to get your ticket or tickets or your passport, where you can get access to all 3 days and nights of the festival. For those persons in Essequibo, Jigobin Supermarket, you can check them out. 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

0: The voice of Umaya Hall on your radio right now. This one is called Forever. It is 25 minutes after that 12 o'clock hour. Thank you so much for keeping it locked into Vibes 100.1 FM. It is a beautiful Tuesday afternoon. Hope you're having a fantastic one. Well, we are going to be taking a quick break, but when we get back, we have more of your favorite music and some trending news coming up right here on Vibes.
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0: Remember that weird thing your grandmother used to say? 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
2: 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Expect healing, deliverance, breakthrough, and a powerful move of God. 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
7: 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Remember Navin from Monrepo? I remember Avinash from Chatumago. What about them Glasgow boy from Glasgow, Hozororo, Isano, and Mokomoko? You got to call everybody, man. This is one big thing.
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0: Well, happy Tuesday. You're locked into Vibes 100.1 FM, and this is Now Trending, keeping you up to speed with everything buzzing in the world of entertainment. We've got baby rumors, legal victories, and a very nostalgic homecoming to talk about today. So let's dive right in. First up, the internet is swirling with rumors regarding Jamie Foxx. According to reports from TMZ, the Oscar winner may be preparing for a new addition to the family. Word is that Foxx is allegedly expecting a baby with Alice Hochstep. And while the actor's team hasn't officially confirmed the news yet, fans are already sending their congratulations to the Ray star. And if true, it looks like Jamie is trading in the red carpet for some late night diaper duty. Well, switching gears to some legal news, a major development in the case of Beyoncé's stolen music. A man named Kelvin Evans pleaded guilty in court today, just ahead of his scheduled trial. If you remember, Evans was charged in connection to a car break-in last July during Beyoncé's 2025 Atlanta tour stop. Authorities say he made off with items belonging to members of the Beehive team, including unreleased recordings. And finally, for our feel-good moment of the day, we're talking about Jason Weaver. He recently shared photos of a very special visit to the Jackson family's childhood home in Gary, Indiana. And it was a total full-circle moment for Weaver, who famously portrayed a young Michael Jackson in the iconic miniseries The Jacksons: An American Dream. And so decades after bringing MJ's early years to life on screen, seeing him stand on those famous front steps really brings the history of that performance back to life. Talk about a legendary legacy. And that's what's trending right now. This is Vibes 100.1 FM, 32 minutes after that 12 o'clock hour. We have more great music lined up for you on this beautiful Tuesday afternoon. Stick around on Vibes.

Simon Nedu with Without You, 38 minutes after the hour. What is making you happy today? Hope you're doing something that is making you happy. Remember, happiness is a choice. So choose happiness today. We don't want sadness lurking around.

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1: Well, it is 41 minutes after that 12 o'clock hour, and of course, we need to go down memory lane. We're looking back at our journey as a nation after we gained independence in 1966, so let's tell you what happened on this day. Well, starting off on May 12, 1999, the Moko Moko Hydropower Station was officially commissioned in Region 9. It was a huge deal for Lethem. It meant that for the first time, people in that area could get constant electricity powered by the beauty of our waterfalls. Well, in the years following independence, May was always a busy month for sugar. So on this day in the mid-70s, the government announced new plans to modernize the sugar estates. Sugar was king back then, and these updates helped provide jobs for thousands of Guyanese families. And finally, on May 12, 2014, the Ministry of Education launched a major program to give more resources to schools in the hinterland or riverine areas. And it was a step toward making sure a child in the Deep Rupununi got the same quality of books and tools as a child in Georgetown. So those are just a few things that happened on this day back then after we gained independence. Taking you down memory lane down there.

Sonia Singh. This one is called Gilbaka. 46 minutes after the hour, and here is where I wrap things up for today on City Buzz. But not to worry, the vibes continue right here on Vibes 100.1 FM. Your girl Fuchsia comes up at the top of the hour, so stick around and be entertained. Remember to be kind, everybody. Kindness is a reflection of who you are, and stay safe. I'll be back with you tomorrow for Way Back Wednesday, right here on Vibes FM.

0: Art, you're not left out the gal them too, though. Gal them from Torch Park to Moore Park to Nandy Park to Republic Park. Good gal, all kind of gal. Bushy Park, from Hyde Park, Phoenix, Greenfield Park. All of them, everybody, Vibes FM. Like, if the thing, whole thing mix up. When you go front, you see Vibes FM. When you come back, you see Vibes FM. You understand what I'm telling you?
1: 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You're locked on to 100.1 Vibes FM. 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

0: Joshua from the United States, Bishop Ricardo from Trinidad, along with Pastor Demilo from St. Vincent and the Grenadines, Pastor Levi from Bahamas, Pastor Samuel from Barbados, Pastor Caesar from Grenada, Pastor Douglas from Dominica, and many other anointed servants of God will gather for a mighty showdown of faith. 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
0: Bishop Joshua from the United States, Bishop Ricardo from Trinidad, along with Pastor Demilo from St. Vincent and the Grenadines, Pastor Levi from Bahamas, Pastor Samuel from Barbados, Pastor Caesar from Grenada, Pastor Douglas from Dominica, and many other anointed servants of God will gather for a mighty showdown of faith. Expect healing, deliverance, breakthrough, and a powerful move of God. Lives will be restored, and faith will rise like never before. 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

0: All the gal them from Belladrum, all the man them from Hope Tongue, all the gal them from Rising Sun, and everybody from Kingston. Well, look at Tory. You ever hear radio like a this before? Me not think so, you know. This is what we call Vibes FM.
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From Mount Roraima to the mountain ranges of the Pacaraimas. 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I'll be a listen, Vibes FM.

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2: 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Like, if the thing, whole thing mix up. 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

0: All the gal them from Belladrum, all the man them from Hope Tongue, all the gal them from Rising Sun, and everybody from Kingston. Well, look at Tory. You ever hear radio like a this before? Me not think so, you know. This is what I will call Vibes FM.
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3: Bishop Joshua from the United States, Bishop Ricardo from Trinidad, along with Pastor Demilo from St. Vincent and the Grenadines, Pastor Levi from Bahamas, Pastor Samuel from Barbados, Pastor Caesar from Grenada, Pastor Douglas from Dominica, and many other anointed servants of God will gather for a mighty showdown of faith. Expect healing, deliverance, breakthrough, and a powerful move of God. Lives will be restored, and faith will rise like never before. 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

0: Right, after you hear all them things, how you gonna afford them people from Breeding Russ, Working Russ, Bridge Lust, Glazier's Lust, Christine's Lust, Catherine's Lust, Roden Rust, Lust and Rust? Where on to you, boy? Where on to you, you left out them people that?
1: The greatest crusade of the year.
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1: Bishop Joshua from the United States, Bishop Ricardo from Trinidad, along with Pastor Demulo from St. Vincent and the Grenadines, Pastor Levi from Bahamas, Pastor Samuel from Barbados, Pastor Caesar from Grenada, Pastor Douglas from Dominica, and many other anointed servants of God will gather for a mighty showdown of faith. Expect healing, deliverance, breakthrough, and a powerful move of God. Lives will be restored, and faith will rise like never before. 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
0: Bishop Joshua from the United States, Bishop Ricardo from Trinidad, along with Pastor Demilo from St. Vincent and the Grenadines, Pastor Levi from Bahamas, Pastor Samuel from Barbados, Pastor Caesar from Grenada, Pastor Douglas from Dominica, and many other anointed servants of God will gather for a mighty showdown of faith. Expect healing, deliverance, breakthrough, and a powerful move of God. Lives will be restored, and faith will rise like never before. 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

0: Art, you're not left out the gal them to you, though. 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All of them, everybody at Vibes FM. Like, if the thing, whole thing mix up. 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
3: With the news at this time, I am Fuchsia Long. The government is working aggressively to clear the country's housing blockage, says Vice President Dr. Bara Jagdeo, while noting that Region 4 continues to face major challenges because of the high demand for house lots and homes. He made the remarks while addressing concerns relating to housing during the public day exercise on Monday. Agriculture Minister Zulfikar Mustafa welcomed a high-level Brazilian delegation led by Director of the Department of Mercosur, Ambassador Francisco Canabrava. Discussions centered on expanding bilateral cooperation with a focus on trade, agriculture, and new investment opportunities. Minister of Health Dr. Frank Antony said artificial intelligence AI systems being utilized in the public healthcare systems are significantly improving patient outcomes. Currently, AI technology is being used at 5 hospitals to interpret X-rays. Minister Antony says the AI software can identify potential diagnosis, measurements, dimensions, and other abnormalities from medical images, aiding medical professionals in providing better care. Internationally, the United Nations has condemned the growing number of Palestinian children being killed amid escalating Israeli military operations and settler attacks in the occupied West Bank. According to the UN, some 70 Palestinian children have been killed since the start of 2025. The organization said that since Israel launched a large-scale military operation in the West Bank earlier this year, at least one Palestinian child has been killed on average every week, while more than 850 others have been injured. And that's the news to the moment.
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0: Well, this station had linked people from all wrong, you know. Remember Navin from Monrepo? I remember Avinash from Chatumago. What about them Glasgow by from Glasgow, Hozororo, Isano, and Mokomoko? You got to call everybody, man. This is one big thing.

15 hours, 5 on 5, 100.1 FM. Sunshine Days by Deville. No, and I'm so happy that the sun is out here in Georgetown. When I left the East Coast this morning, it was also out, and I am such a happy soul right now. How are you doing, everybody? Every listener here in Guyana and abroad. It's Tuesday, May 12th, 2026. Oh my, we are already in the month of May. I'm now recognizing that. Ooh, it's been a long, long while. Oh, the time is moving quickly. Something sweet like this. Really make the vibes worthwhile. It's a wonderful Tuesday afternoon. I am Onika Langhorn Eno, and I'll be staying with you until 19 hours, and I want you to do the same. And we will have fun right here on Vibes 100.1 FM. We have great songs for your update. We have the Quiet Spark at 18 hours. Not forgetting we have Retro 60 at 17 hours. With yours truly and Mr. Watson. You are my lover and a friend. You're listening to Vibes Ignite. It's Reggae Hour. Stay with us. This one is called Long While by Pressure Buzzpipe. 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
2: 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Expect healing, deliverance, breakthrough, and a powerful move of God. 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
1: Bishop Joshua from the United States, Bishop Ricardo from Trinidad, along with Pastor Demilo from St. Vincent and the Grenadines, Pastor Levi from Bahamas, Pastor Samuel from Barbados, Pastor Caesar from Grenada, Pastor Douglas from Dominica, and many other anointed servants of God will gather for a mighty showdown of faith. Expect healing, deliverance, breakthrough, and a powerful move of God. Lives will be restored, and faith will rise like never before. 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

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This Friday, May 15, be part of history as Guyana celebrates its Diamond Jubilee anniversary with the grand opening ceremony of Guyana Festival 2026. Sound, Soul, and Taste. Coming to you live on the Voice of Guyana from the Guyana National Stadium, Providence, East Bank, Demerara. 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With a feature address by His Excellency, President Dr. Mohamed Irfan Ali. 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Don't miss it, live this Friday at 17 hours on The Voice of Guyana. The time is now 15 hours 25. 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It's Reggae Hour. Here comes The Veil with Always On My Mind. Such a beautiful song. Let's listen to him.

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2: 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Coming up at 17 hours, we have Retro 60. So stay with us, we're still in our patriotic segment.

0: tuned to the Voice of Guyana. The time, 17 hours. Yes, good afternoon to you. We are on live this afternoon as we did yesterday. Yes, the team is back. Mark and Onika. Mark Watson and Onika Langhorne. And we're here to rock your brains a little, taking you back in time on music of the... This would be 1966. Onika, good afternoon to you.
1: Good afternoon, Mr. Watson. How are you this afternoon?
0: Terrific.
1: Oh, good to hear.
0: Yeah, man. The feedback has been good. And okay. So we will continue again today, yes. Sharing with our friends on the outside music of yesteryear when we gained our independence. Some of those persons that recorded, we've got some of the music. We're going to share it with them. Three songs we're starting with. We'll have you come in after the three songs with some information on the songs and the artist and open up the phone lines. Barring that, if we don't get persons coming through with calls, then we'll go again for the other three. Are we ready, Onika?
1: Yes, we are.
0: All right. So let's get into it. First up, we have got Eddie Hooper with Peter Go Ring Them Bells. Let's go.
2: Peter.
3: What you want, boy?
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Up next, we've got Johnny Braff, It Burns Inside.

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Here comes song number three, Joyce Omelia Harris, Taxi Driver.

0: Yes, that's Joyce Amelia Harris there for you, one titled Taxi Driver. And this is where we bring Onika in. She's going to give us information on the three artists we've had so far. Eddie Hooper first, Johnny Braff. Eddie Hooper doing Peter Go Ring Them Bells, Johnny Braff, Stop the Music It Burns Inside, and Joyce Amelia Harris, Taxi Driver. Onika, it's over to you.
1: Yes, so Mr. Watson, Eddie Hooper with Peter Go Ring Them Bells. This reggae single was released in the year 1972 on the Best Way label in Barbados. Hooper was also known for his early patriotic calypso songs, creating his own Guyanese genre called the Loopy. And he also sang songs like Passing Memories, Winner All the Way, among many others. And Johnny Braff, It Burns Inside, this song was released in the year 1973. He also sang songs like A Shower of Tears, Same Time, Same Place, I Don't Care, of course, among many others. And Taxi Driver, this song was released in the year 1974. It was her first major hit song, which was based on her own husband's experiences in the taxi business. And other songs she sang are Sweet Is My Name, Kiss Me, Darling, and others.
0: Right, that's Joyce Amelia Harris.
1: Yes.
0: All right, so we await your calls. 226-4762 is the number. Don't forget, we're going to give you just about 5 minutes to get those calls in. Barring that, we will bring another three more songs, fresh songs, as we go through the afternoon. We await your calls.

time check 17 hours 14. We get back into our music lot. We've got three more songs, beginning with this one in our second run. Here comes Keith Paul plus the GT Boom Band doing One People, One Nation, One Destiny.

Yes, that's Keith Paul and the GT Boom Band, One People, One Nation, One Destiny. Here comes Kenny Lawrence, What Will I Do?

0: All right, that's Nisha Benjamin for you. And we're having some fun this afternoon. I've got Onika cracking up here. Onika, it's your turn. It's your turn to give us the information, my dear. So you've got what? You've got, let's take it. You've got Keith Paul and the GT Boom Band doing One People, One Nation, One Destiny. There is Kenny Lawrence with What Will I Do? And Nisha Benjamin, Mario. Over to you.
1: Yes, so the first one, Keith Paul and his GT Boom Band, One People, One Nation, One Destiny. The song was released in the year 1977. And songs like God is Watching, Sweet Hustles, were also performed by them. Kenny Lawrence with What Will I Do? This song was released in the year 1973. And it was also released as a vinyl single paired with Road Safety. He also sang Fame and Fortune and I Need Someone. And then we have Nisha Benjamin with Mario. This song was released in the year 1980. And she sang songs like Benji Darling, When Me Go See You, and many others.
0: Right. And I know the one with Nisha Benjamin is your top song.
1: Yes.
0: You're cracking up with it. All right, we're having some fun this afternoon. We've got two more songs to go. And 7024, nevertheless, we've got Sukram Soman doing O Nadira. And Yoruba singers, Woman Adedia for Man. So we're going to play those two songs, our final two for you today. And but after that, we're going to have our friend Onika come back in with the information and we open up the lines again. 1724, here comes Sukram Soman with O Nadira.

Yes, that is Sukram Soman there. A lot of begging at Nadira. I wonder if she's listening to him. Anyhow, we're going into our final song. Yoruba singers, Woman at Dead Yafa Man. Here we go.

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0: All right, there we had it. Sukram Soman, Onadira. I know that's another top song for Onika. She's going to enjoy that. Mm-hmm. And Yoruba singers, Ezzy Rockliffe, Woman A Dead Yafa Man. Onika, it's over to you with the information.
1: Yes, on Sukram Soman, Onadira, this song was released in the year 1975. The track was released as a vinyl record featuring the song Rita, My Love. On the same release, it is often remembered as part of the good old days of Guyanese music

0: rendition won the competition, which is the one we sing today. The other two compositions, they told them that this was so nice, they must go back and write words for it.
1: Yeah.
0: So we got two other

0: sun.
1: Why is it important that the second verse reflects the history of slavery and indentureship?
2: I think that's very important because remember, the slaves came and they worked for hundreds of years on the plantations. They worked, they toiled, and the conditions weren't all that good. And then after they worked for so many years, emancipation came on, but the work still had to go on. So that's where they tried to bring the Indian workers from India, and they came and they worked also on the plantations. Yeah. And I think they worked together because in my readings, I saw that in Victoria Village, both parties, Indians and Africans, lived together and worked together. So that's important. That's where our living together as a nation began.
3: All right, this is where we bring the curtains down, allowing Onika to say good afternoon and maybe goodbye until tomorrow. Onika, looking forward to being with you again tomorrow.
4: Sure, Mr. Watson. I'll be here and look out for us tomorrow.
3: Yes.
4: Yeah, so we'll have another wonderful time. Yeah. We're celebrating Diamond Jubilee, Guyana.
3: Yeah, 60 years.
4: All
3: right, all right. Thank you so much, Onika.
4: You're welcome.

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0: Here, I'm going to tell you, this now, you know, Canal, Bounty Hall, Walton Hall, Seton Hall, Yorkshire Hall, Graham's Hall, Peters Hall, Planters Hall, Quakers Hall, Carlton Hall, Harmony Hall, Bladen Hall, Liliendahl, Broomall, Vauxhall, Little, Blyendahl. 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
1: 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We are celebrating our Diamond Jubilee, 60 years of independence. And if I'm stay with us right here on Vibes 100.1 FM. 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
5: Bishop Joshua from the United States, Bishop Ricardo from Trinidad, along with Pastor Demulo from St. Vincent and the Grenadines, Pastor Levi from Bahamas, Pastor Samuel from Barbados, Pastor Caesar from Grenada, Pastor Douglas from Dominica, and many other anointed servants of God will gather for a mighty showdown of faith. Expect healing, deliverance, breakthrough, and a powerful move of God. Lives will be restored, and faith will rise like never before. 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
5: Bishop Joshua from the United States, Bishop Ricardo from Trinidad, along with Pastor Demulo from St. Vincent and the Grenadines, Pastor Levi from Bahamas, Pastor Samuel from Barbados, Pastor Caesar from Grenada, Pastor Douglas from Dominica, and many other anointed servants of God will gather for a mighty showdown of faith. Expect healing, deliverance, breakthrough, and a powerful move of God. Lives will be restored, and faith will rise like never before. Join us at our national headquarters of faith, 162 Charlotte on Wellington Street, this Wednesday, May 13th, only at 6 p.m. Bring your family, bring the sick, bring those who need a miracle. Don't miss this life-changing night.

I said quietly. Coming up in 18 hours, we have news for you, followed by The Quiet Spark. If you've just tuned in, you're listening to Vibes 100.1 of it. Stick around. You held me down, but I got this one is called Row by Katy Perry.

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1: The evil spirit that is destroying this person's life.
0: Bishop Joshua from the United States, Bishop Ricardo from Trinidad, along with Pastor Demilo from St. Vincent and the Grenadines, Pastor Levi from Bahamas, Pastor Samuel from Barbados, Pastor Caesar from Grenada, Pastor Douglas from Dominica, and many other anointed servants of God will gather for a mighty showdown of faith. Expect healing, deliverance, breakthrough, and a powerful move of God. Lives will be restored, and faith will rise like never before. Join us at our national headquarters of faith, 162 Charlotte and Wellington Street, this Wednesday, May 13th, only at 6 p.m. Bring your family, bring the sick, bring those who need a miracle. Don't miss this life-changing night.
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4: With the headlines, I'm Tracy Romalo. Good evening. Guyana and Brazil are looking to expand economic opportunities and strengthen regional cooperation following discussions between Minister of Tourism, Industry and Commerce, Susan Rodrigues, and the high-level Brazilian delegation. The team, led by Brazil's ambassador to Guyana, explored several areas of collaboration, including establishing direct flights between the two countries to boost tourism, improve connectivity, and strengthen trade relations. Agriculture Minister Zulfikar Mustafa engaged a group of young people on the Essequibo coast as the government rolls out its tunnel-ventilated poultry program in Region 2. The initiative is part of a wider push to modernize and expand agricultural production while creating new opportunities for young people in the sector. Minister of Human Services and Social Security Dr. Vindya Prasad says the sexual offences register will not be closed or held away from the public. She offered this clarification following earlier reports that the register will not be accessible to the public. The minister explained that the document is available, but that there exists a mechanism through which one can access it. Now for news outside our borders. Bahamians cast their ballots earlier today in a snap general election to decide whether Prime Minister Philip Davis and the ruling Progressive Liberal Party will secure a second term in office. The governing party faced the opposition Free National Movement, led by Michael Pinard, with affordability and housing among the major issues influencing voters. And internationally, all 26 passengers who arrived in the Netherlands on the first evacuation flight from the cruise ship have tested negative for the virus following medical screening. According to the Dutch National Institute for Public Health and Environment, the passengers were screened and tested upon arrival at the airport, with results returning negative. Despite the outcome, the evacuees are still required to undergo quarantine procedures. And that's the news to the moment.
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0: 18 hours 3 and you tune to Vibes 100.1 FM. How are you doing, Guyana? A pleasant evening to you.
1: I'm my closest friend.
0: And I'm happy that you're joining me this evening.
1: Everything so I
0: sing. The beauty of simple living. And of course, we are celebrating the Diamond Jubilee in Guyana. 60 years of independence. That's 6 decades. The beauty of simple living. And that's our topic.
1: No weapon formed against me shall prosper. You keep me safe. Providing for me, you shield me. Jaja, heal me. Jaja, free.
0: Welcome to The Quiet Spark, a moment with me, Onika Langhorn Eno. A time of soft songs, soulful stories, and just enough fire to light your evening. Even the softest voice can light your evening. And life today moves very fast. Many people are constantly working, moving from one task to another, and keeping up with daily demands. In the middle of all this, many persons still long for calm moments, familiar experiences, and time that feels unhurried. Tonight we look at the beauty found in ordinary moments. Like the smell of food cooking in the kitchen, sitting outside in the evening breeze.
1: Provider, you take me
0: a conversation with family, music playing softly in the background, and watching rainfalls.
1: Oh, Lord, yeah, yeah.
0: Also hearing children laughing in the yard, visiting someone simply because you thought of them. The beauty of simple living. Stay with us. Here comes our Guyanese artist, Lisa Punch, I Don't Mind.

0: 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Guyanese again, Miss Melody with Loving Me. Reggae start. Our topic for this evening is the beauty of simple living.
1: Held me down, but now I'm so free.
0: And very often, the things that matter most are not expensive or complicated at times. They are the experiences that stay in memory long after the day has passed. You know, sometimes when people hear the phrase simple living, they think it means living with very little. No, not necessarily. For many persons, simple living is really about peace of mind, balance, and appreciation for life as it is. Yes. It is about enjoying where you are while still moving forward in life. I remember my dad, he loved simple living. He wasn't fussy with all the things of the world. He just wanted to live simple.
1: Don't turn around. Keep walking, you better keep walking. Keep walking. My life is brighter now. Keep walking.
0: Many of us remember growing up in days when entertainment did not depend on screens and constant updates. I can remember that. We're going back a bit. Remember, we're celebrating 60 years of independence. The beautiful name, the Diamond Jubilee.
2: I was born strong. I was made for this. See, I met so many hard times.
0: And yes, Guyana, we rise.
2: See,
0: and children played outdoors until sunset. They have family, spent evenings together. Neighbors knew each other well. As I said before, some evenings ago. And visits to relatives happened naturally, without planning far ahead. I can remember times person would just come from far and you will hear a rap on the door, you peep outside and they're there. No call, no say, well, I'm coming tomorrow, I'm coming this time. Those were the days. And with the parents that I have, they welcomed them with open arms. And we, the children, had no choice but to do that as well.
2: Down, but I won't die.
0: As I said, those were the days. The beauty of simple living on Vibes 100.1 FM. The time for you, 18 hours 15. Stick around.

That was Timothy Roberts with Good Vibes. Guyanese again. Here comes Adele, Send My Love. None of it me, you put your hands on my body. 18 hours 20. You tuned to Vibes 100.1 FM.

And those simple living days, there was something special about those days and the experiences. And simple living also brings attention to slowing down mentally. Yes, yes, yes. Sometimes people become so focused on what they want next that they miss what is already present in their lives. I must agree with that. A good conversation. No. A meal prepared at home. A familiar song on the radio. I'm giving you up, an evening walk. Oh, those are beautiful. Beautiful walks. And these experiences may seem small, but no, no, no. They carry meaning.

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It's the Quiet Spark segment. Here comes a Guyanese artist again. We had her last evening. Here comes Poonam Singh with Strong Woman. And yes, women are very, very strong.

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4: The greatest crusade of the year.
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4: 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Expect healing, deliverance, breakthrough, and a powerful move of

0: Don't miss this life-changing night. The greatest crusade of the year.
1: The evil spirit that is destroying this person's life.
0: Bishop Joshua from the United States, Bishop Ricardo from Trinidad, along with Pastor Demilo from St. Vincent and the Grenadines, Pastor Levi from Bahamas, Pastor Samuel from Barbados, Pastor Caesar from Grenada, Pastor Douglas from Dominica, and many other anointed servants of God will gather for a mighty showdown of faith. Expect healing, deliverance, breakthrough, and a powerful move of God. Lives will be restored, and faith will rise like never before. 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

And in Guyana, there are many memories associated with everyday life that people still hold dear. Some remember waking up early to sweep the yard before the sunrise. Before sunrise, that is. Some remember family trips to the seawall or Sunday visits to grandparents. Though Sunday visit to grandparents for my family would be after church. And of course, the trips to the seawalls, I remember that clearly. Again, Daddy did that whilst Mom was home preparing for us to return. Daddy took us on the sea, to the seawalls. He said, you know, we used to say, Daddy, we want to go and swim. He said, all right, y'all going to go and swim today because Daddy home. Those were the days. We think about you all the time, Daddy, all the time. Okay, let me go back to the topic. Others remembered listening to cricket commentary on the radio or hearing music during holiday gatherings. I know about that as well. The radio is turned on and it's very loud with cricket. And Dad would listen, and we didn't really like the cricket, you know, but we had to listen. We didn't have a choice.

0: Life was not perfect, yet many experiences brought people closer. And we appreciated one another for who they are. However, today, technology has changed many parts of life.
1: Forever, you are the sun.
0: Why is that so?
1: You are my life.
0: Communication is faster, information moves quickly, and people remain in contact over distance.
1: You're always round when I'm in need.
0: Even so, many still long for the human closeness that once came so naturally. Yes, we still have a few, especially our older folk.
1: Love me like you do. That is the reason.
0: The beauty of simple living is our topic for this evening. 18 hours 41. 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
1: My heart you'll leave, never.
0: We have some faithful listeners. Good evening to you all. We have some brand new listeners. Good evening to you as well. A pleasant evening to you.

0: 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And sometimes the most valuable thing we can give another person is our time and attention.
1: Sometimes I feel so alone, baby.
0: Oh, yes.
1: I call your heart, but there's no...
0: And simple living reminds us that people matter more than appearance or status.
1: Right.
0: My dad comes to mind again. His words to us was, always respect people, no matter what their status is. Tonight, ask yourself, when last did you enjoy a moment without distraction? Something to think about indeed.

8:50. Details don't matter, we both pay the price. The beauty of simple living. Sometimes it be like that. Modern life can be demanding. Many people feel pressure to achieve quickly, own more, and constantly meet expectations. And this one. Social media also adds pressure. Every day, people see images of luxury, success, and lifestyles that appear flawless from the outside. While social media can be good and it can be bad, it's how you choose to use it. Life itself, however, moves differently. And many persons are learning that satisfaction does not always come from having more or doing more. But sometimes satisfaction comes from a peaceful morning before the day begins. And hearing a familiar voice that you haven't heard in a while. What about that?

The Beauty of Simple Living points to the importance of rest, family, health, and great human interaction. And while it's okay to chase after success, just remember to take care of yourself. And a valuable lesson in life is learning to value every day while they are unfolding. 18 hours 52. We're almost to the end of the program.

0: The Beauty of Simple Living. There is value in hearing stories from parents and grandparents. Oh, I love when they tell me the old-time stories. I sit there and I smile right through the conversations. There is value in music that brings back memory. Remember back in time beats? Oh, yes. And this one, I wasn't sure of this at all because my family is all about laughter. Stand by. There is value in laughter filling a home. Stand by me. There is value in knowing that even during difficult periods, life still offers meaningful experiences.
1: Stand by me. Stand by me.
0: Simple living does not require perfection, you know. It asks us to slow down enough to value life as it happens.

The world will continue to move quickly. There will always be pressure, distraction, and noise. However, there is still beauty in simple living. Beauty in conversation. Beauty in family time. Beauty in music. Beauty in familiar places. Beauty in everyday days. And often those everyday days become the memories people hold closest. Thank you for spending this time with me. I am Unika Langhoin Eno. We looked at the topic, the beauty of simple living. The time is now 18 hours 59. God bless you. Until next time, remember to be confident. Be yourself. And you are.

Guyana, the time is now. We're celebrating 60 years of independence in true patriotic style, honoring our journey as one people, one nation, with one destiny. Remember the sweet old time days, the memories, the vibes, the moments that shaped who we are today? Now's your chance to relive them. 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What does Guyana mean to you? Send in your voice notes to 600-1966 and be part of something unforgettable. Let's celebrate Guyana, our home, our pride, our future on NCN.

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